our controlling transmission. If we wish to make it louder, we will bring up the volume. If we wish to make it softer, we will tune it to a whisper. We will control the horizontal. We will control the vertical. We can roll the image, make it flutter. We can change the focus to a soft blur or sharpen it to crystal clarity. For the next hour, sit quietly and we will control all that you see and hear.

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The time now is 1 o'clock.

Romani aircraft from a bark attack. 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Holy Christ. Let me do it real slowly for you one time. Romani aircraft from a bark attack.

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3: 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Trust me. If the things around you, they are real or
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1: Yeah, man's a dickhead.
0: No, that was a jingle on the radio, bro.
1: Oh, was it? Oh, shit, let's do that again.
0: Do that again.
1: Yo, this is Nathan Flukebox Lee.
0: Asian Dub Foundation.
1: Yeah, that's right, Asian Dub Foundation.
0: Big up Radio Cossack. Radio Leazak.
1: Oh, get it right, you South London Herbert.
0: Man's from South London. You can edit it?
2: Yeah.

0: 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Don't plan it. Don't wait for it. Just let it happen. It could be a new shirt at the men's store, a catnap in your office chair, or two cups of good, hot, black coffee. Like this.
1: A present. Like Christmas.

0: 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And we love beer.
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I don't think so. Where was it you think we met? At your house, don't you remember? No, I don't. Are you sure? Of course. As a matter of fact, I'm there right now.

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This is your life, and it's ending 1 minute at a time. This isn't a seminar, this isn't a weekend retreat. Where you are now, you can't even imagine.

last night silently sleeping. Friend, I heard you call my name. I packed my pack, I went to the station for the jump on that fast-ass train.